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0: Indeed. You have reaped the harvest God promised you. Yes, sir. That's why you're awake today, right? You woke up this morning just so you could have the strength, the courage to go and then go and get whatever is yours. Faithful, led by Joy Somi of Team Eternity Ghana. And this is one of the tunes on the album, The Promise. Yeah, that is one beautiful album. If you haven't listened to it yet, you should. Good morning and welcome to another edition of Rise and Shine right here on 107.9 FM. I am Marv. You can call me Marv on air. And of course, I'm going to be with you from now till the hours of 9 a.m. where I will leave you in the hands of the mid-morning radio show crew. From now till the time that I leave you, what we are going to do is we are going to prep for work. Now you see, there are some people whose duties do not begin until 9 a.m. Some of you too, your duties do not begin until 8 a.m. And then there are some of you too, your duties begin somewhere around 5 a.m., somewhere 4 a.m., somewhere 6 a.m. Yeah, and I'm pretty sure some of you are currently at work by now. If your work begins at 4 a.m. or 5 a.m., and you are not at work at this time, then it looks like you're not going to work, right? Yeah, it is one of those things. So, for those of us that are yet to get to work, and for those of us that are at work and listening to me, what we're going to do is we're going to prep ourselves for work. Now, if you're listening to me online, or probably you're leaving the region, but you still want to tune in to 107.9 FM and then listen, well, forgive me, but then you can listen to us directly from our website, www.yfmghana.com. www.yfmghana.com. 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Don't get it twisted. And yes, today too, we'll be calling people and I wish them happy birthday. So yes, any birthday celebrant out there that you wish to celebrate him in a grand style, how about you send me the person's details? That is the person's name, phone number, place of work, or school. If the person is not working, that's also fine. Just indicate the person's name and then add the phone number. You can probably add the location to it and then allow us to do the rest. Yes, it'll work beautifully. Now, after we'll do this at exactly 7 a.m., but before we do that, at 6:55, I'll serve you with some of the stories making headlines. And then at 7 a.m., at exactly 7 a.m., we'll go for the BBC Minute. And then when we return, that is where we'll place those calls. Make sure we'll call one or two people and wish them happy birthday on the show. Yes, live on air. Now, remember that we are in October, right? And October, the whole month of October, is for breast cancer awareness and prevention. So, we'll be coming your way with your daily breast cancer awareness and prevention tip. Today is the 7th of October, 2026. So yes, make sure you stay tuned. And we also have interesting segments coming your way. Sports will come your way. Biggie Trends will come your way. And it will also get talking right here on the show. Yes, at exactly 8:45. So prep yourself, because we've got fun-packed activities coming your way on the show. And oh, there's going to be more music and less talk right here on Rise and Shine. Let's go for a quick commercial break. When we come back, the show continues.
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0: You run for fun?
1: Yes.
0: Wow, that's nice. Why running for fun?
1: So it started out as a hobby, and then it became an escape, and then right now I just have to do it.
0: Wow.
1: Yeah.
0: Wow. So how did it start? Let me know how it started. Like, maybe you were playing a nice old Muslim coach to Minka. Because I bought that for the old two son of Jamaica.
1: And it was in the late part of 2024.
0: Okay.
1: My older brother wanted to lose weight.
0: Okay.
1: So he started running.
0: Okay.
1: And one night I decided to follow him.
0: Okay.
1: That was when I did my first about 3K. It was hard, but then the next day I decided to go again.
0: Wow.
1: And then I just decided to start to push myself. I think by my third or fourth run, I did 10 kilometers. Then I just started enjoying it. It became something to clear my mind. It became a way to escape the noise. Because if you're indoors all the time, the only way you can come out is, okay, I'm coming out to run. Then you come out, do that, you see places, you see stuff, then you go back inside the room again.
0: Oh, so why did this, what did you start it, what, this run? How did you start it? What did you start it? Maybe in Accra, Takoradi, Kumasi, or?
1: I started running in Tamale. Tamale is where I'm from.
0: Damn. What? Started running in Tamale.
2: Yeah. Hot.
0: So you're coming all the way from Tamale?
1: For this project, I'm coming from Accra because I just completed my first degree, computer science major at the University of Ghana.
0: Okay.
1: So immediately I finished. I didn't go home. I packed my bags. I gave away some of the clothes I had, most of the clothes I had, because I didn't want too much luggage. And then I started this journey.
0: So you've been running from Accra to Takoradi?
1: I've been moving from Accra to Takoradi, but I've been running in all the regions to Takoradi.
0: You've been running?
1: Yeah.
0: To all the regions?
1: Yeah.
0: So what's the project now that you're doing?
1: So it's called Project 16 and 16.
0: Okay.
1: I don't know how I coined the name, but then I wanted to do 16 kilometers. So at first, the idea was to do half marathons in all the 16 regions of Ghana.
0: Okay.
1: But then 16 kilometers in 16 regions sounded way better.
0: 16.
1: Yeah, so 16 and 16. Mm. So the idea was to run 16 kilometers.
0: Yourself, you look 16.
2: You can hear
1: the yourself. Idea was to run 16 kilometers in all the 16 regions of Ghana. But then, why do that just because you want to do that? I mean, I could, but then I was like, okay, let me try adding something to it, like a cause. I reasoned to do it. And then I came across my Hereafter project. It's a charity foundation in the northern part of Ghana. They help the fight against period poverty. They help students in less privileged communities with books, pencils when it's time to go for school.
0: Oh.
1: They help pay the hospital bills of patients who cannot at the TTH. And I've seen a couple of their fundraisers.
0: Yeah.
1: I've donated to some. So I felt like if I wanted to do something, as much as I want to do it for the whole country, I need to start from my home. So I decided to collaborate with my Hereafter Foundation to raise 100,000 CDs for them to solve. So we could.
0: So you're doing more like a charity project?
1: Yes, I'm doing a charity project.
0: Okay. So what are the benefits of this running that you're doing?
1: Mainly, we are going to help the less privileged.
0: Okay.
1: But there's also the community aspect. I get to meet new people. We get to meet each other.
0: Okay.
1: Like today, we had someone coming from Takwa
2: to join us.
0: Ooh,
1: so it's all about community. As much as we are helping people, we're also trying to like
0: get interactive with people.
1: Yes.
0: So how do you get these funds once you're running? How do you get it?
1: I have a website that I built with... I didn't build. Okay. I don't know how to say. I co-built with a friend of mine.
0: Okay.
1: It's the URL is www.16in16.com, no spaces.
0: Okay.
1: So once you get into the site, it's very seamless. You have a donate now, you click on it, you enter a custom amount, then your name, your email. If you want to donate anonymously too, you could take that option. Then it takes you to a Paystack link that you just enter your number. They send you a URL, an OTP.
0: Okay.
1: Then you enter your PIN. It's just like buying something on the internet.
0: Okay.
1: And all the funds are directed to the charity foundation's account.
0: So let me come in. What about those that don't do Paystack? They don't know anything.

0: pay stack and you send an OTP, you know, like, since you had the fraud, but and they'll be like, hey, what is this? You want to take my money? Please, I don't do things like that. Is there any other form of monetary, way of sending
1: any
0: money?
1: Any
0: other channel or Wave, another BB? Maybe so mobile money, another BB, if someone wants to donate.
2: Paystack works with mobile money.
0: Okay.
2: So it has many options.
0: We believe internet, though.
2: There is mobile money, there's card, there's bank transfer.
0: Okay.
2: So it's the mobile money option that you put your number in. Then, so the OTP is just to confirm that the person that you're paying, who is trying to authorize the transaction, it's actually your number.
0: Okay.
2: Because if you enter a number and then they automatically send a prompt, it can go to somebody else's number. So they have to confirm that it's you. That's why they give you a confirmation code.
0: Sure.
2: Then you enter it. And Paystack is everywhere. It's trusted.
0: Sure.
2: So there's no fraud.
0: So what should we look up to in 16?
2: We should look up to everything, actually.
0: Okay.
2: We are coming with community.
0: Can I jiaoza?
2: No, a little bit, but no.
0: So can you speak your native language for your family out here to also know that you are doing this for your home? Back home to support the less privileged, the kids in the schools, paying hospital bills for pregnant woman, and all these things that you're doing. I want you to hear from your native language.
2: So I'm a Gunja.
0: Okay.
2: But then in Tamale, we mostly speak Dabani.
0: Dabani,
2: yes. So I'll do both. I'll do Gunja first.
0: Sharp.
2: And then do. So, how do I start? Anshuma, Muketerele, Farid, Nemeshile, Ghana Kikene, Nye, Amashi, and Sebaso Munko. So, anybe terekomo 16 and 16, anybe shile 16 kilometers, wo 16 regions nakake. 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So, fuka kukumashi finbi, wakaple kama, fenton yo www.16and16.com and donate, kalankama on the face, fenton donate from 5 cities to anywhere, kubeso, kasi kama, ebore ben sofu, ebore ben chifuto, kalon the face, anyo tere. Then I'll go in the Gwani.
0: Okay.
2: That's about my baby. You don't go in the Farid. Ka ungure 16 kilometers. Ghana za 16 regions money. The bottom of the thing you learn is on song bang bang ka muyen song ba chipsi bambi ashipte kaka learn the bo yoba ashipte. Shukur be bang ka bukunuma pasha ba bang ka tuma mimeshakam. So I bought now. I donate Anto Chang website link ma www.16and16.com. The day like Beshakam Anto donated from 5 cities upwards. Now no song I hear a la Belen Azam party, be a la Carlin Azam party ma. Now no song.
0: Amen.
1: Amen.
2: How did you know that was a prayer?
0: Yeah. Amen. Amen. You know, I've been traveling to the north most of the time. Okay, so okay. I know I love to eat, how do you call this food?
2: Tibet.
0: Tizet is common.
2: Oh, okay.
0: Tubani.
2: Tubani.
0: Yeah, Tubani. Tubani and I confirm. Yeah, I've been doing that most of the time. I've been coming to Tamale, the Guinea sport and all that. So my brothers, this is what we do. We support each other. This is YFM.
3: Yeah.
0: And we have 16 regions. So he's running for he runs for a living. That's what he does. But when he was talking, you are speaking to Gbani and you are speaking and you say for 5 cities airport. Airport, no, yeah. It's a part of it.
1: So the list is 5 cities.
0: So the list is 5 cities. Yo, 16.
2: Yes.
0: Your last words.
2: Whew. What am I going to say? 16 and 16. I want to say a very big thank you to everybody who has showed up, who would be showing up, and everybody who has already donated and will be donating. May the good Lord bless you as you take the bold step in taking out your hard-earned money to help the less privileged. Mm. Thank you very much.
0: Okay, so 16 and 16. Me, today, I'm starting running.
1: Wow.
0: You people will see me. You will see me. You are running, and it will shock you.
1: We are running this Saturday show up.
0: No, this Friday. I'll go show some more. All right, so this is what we bring. Our interview is... I had my brother Reed in 16 regions doing the running from all the 16 regions. Wow, that's amazing. So it's still the mid-morning show with Mr. Iggy. I want to leave it. Rainy, But your brother can answer the question. Yes, it's a year 16 with 16. So, auntie, thank you so much for having you here, 16. Are you going now?
3: To the next.

0: Sorry, my bad. These people coming to Tadi, General Intetia, Clemento Suarez, Jeffrey Naughty, Foster Romanus, Lexi the Comic, Jacinta, and Ramsey.
1: Oh my God!
0: Great people of Sekendi Takrady, get ready for the hilarious comedy show you've been waiting for. Sorry Insecticide Comedy Show, live at the Westin Serene Atlantic Hotel on Saturday, 24th October 2026. 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

0: Charlie, did I say Thursday? I don't know why today they do like Thursday, Thursday. Like, I won't go out on a Friday. You know, Fridays is, every Friday is my birthday. Oh, yeah, Jenny, your papa. That Friday is my birthday. Yes, yes. Wednesday edition of the Mid-Morning Show. Yeah, so I was asking this morning, is it good for a parent to stay in an abusive environment or marriage because of the kids? Maybe you're saying, my family in two, then they couldn't bread, then myself was a brew on queen, now what's in all? No, oh. So the number to call is 0500-997-979. 0500-997-979. 0500-997-979.
1: Let's plug you in and be heard.
2: Interactive plug.

0: Poncho. My question for today, Mr. Dare, would you stay in an abusive environment or marriage sick of your kids or because of BB&T? Let me start with Rennie. Rennie.
1: I'm the only one here.
0: Yeah, I know you were the only one here. Uh-huh. When it comes to relationship, when it comes to marriage, and your partner is an abusive person, and you have kids with this person, would you love to stay with this person because he's doing you good, paying your rent, giving you the shelter, buying the luxury cars, and all that, and he has been beating you every time?
1: Okay, so this morning on my way to work, I chanced on something that there's this lady I follow on Snapchat. I think she's been through it. And she shared something, and I want to, you know, read exactly what she posted. She said, 95% of married women or women in a relationship will end a relationship or marriage if they have continuous source of income. Most women are in relationships just because of basic needs in life. Choosing to be with a man should be beyond him providing for your basic need. And I agree with her. Because if you have, you know, multiple source of income, if you can take care of your kids, why are you in an abusive relationship? But then, you know, some people also go by that saying that, from an onion, abra, papa no waho, you know, they want their father to be around, they want that nurturing, you know, the kids to see that type of nurturing that they have, mother, daddy type of relationship.
0: Yeah, but then discipline and all that.
1: Exactly. So, I mean, your question to me is pretty simple. I wouldn't stay.
0: You wouldn't stay.
1: Why would I stay? But you know,
0: there are a lot of ladies who are in abusive marriages because their husband gives them luxury.
1: If I know. Mm. And if you are able to provide luxury for yourself, I think a man providing that becomes a bonus. But then I need to say, so if you're able to do that for yourself, I don't think, you know.
0: But you see, there are lots of women that, to me, in my opinion, they don't have what it takes to have the luxury that they are earning or they are living right now.
1: Okay.
0: Because the moment they live their life, society will judge them. You understand?
1: I get it.
0: And since society will judge them, they will go like, how are you living? Hey, now I say, what can you do with it? And my life will cry. Since I was coming, you can drive because now you come to a level where there's nothing because you left on your own. No right way of like having a divorce or anything, but you living on your own, no. It's another thing that society always condemns us for us to do, and it makes it look like a bona or bro. What am I mean? Poor catch or the eight cuts now because maybe feeling it. You could not also get if you chop money and I don't want my miska. They've given you a house for your parents and all that. This is an echo if you want money. So, about jeans and money, you know. So, what would you do? You understand?
1: Oh, I do understand, you know, but then my friend, Emile's grandmom, she used to say something, and what she used to say was, Besia, dode nyawodi. I mean, if you get married, benyine deno, it becomes a bonus.
0: A bonus, exactly.
1: Mm-hmm. Once, if you have your own, I feel that, I mean, you wouldn't take certain decisions because of the situation that you find yourself in.
0: Yeah.
1: Imagine maybe a benyine obishan where I would then. Yeah. And you done quite and then pee. You drive your luxury cars already. You have the life. You've built that life for yourself.
0: But Reni, you see, how many women have that kind of idea you're having now?
1: Yes.
0: Now everybody wants a soft life.
1: Yeah.
0: They feel like a man completes them when a man is rich.
1: Never.
0: Because everybody wants to marry someone who is rich. But thousands of nipon are building adeno. You don't know how nipon onye oye or the building that adeno. But I work what's na because oh what car you use the latest car, latest phone. You're okay. They give you a monthly allowance and all that. You don't know what it. You know, there are lots of red flags that people look at and they ignore.
1: Yeah.
0: You get from the beginning. But it's because on no selfish interest, no, no, nah, you know the bear, no. That is the thing.
1: And that is what always gets them into trouble.
0: Exactly.
1: Yeah.
0: It's a, if you have your own thing that you're doing and bringing it to come out, that one is a plus.
1: Yeah, absolutely. And see, I appreciate the fact that it's coming from you as a man.
0: Oh, no. Me, you see, me, I respect women. In as much, I don't know how to hit a woman. I'm missing in there. I am at number four. Me pay. Marco ye maaba. That's how
1: Sibia. Oh,
0: okay. Me go to be maaba.
1: I'm in trouble, but I leave the environment because, you know, I just want everything to calm down.
0: Mm.
1: Yeah, but
0: I'll just go places where I feel like I would just get fresh air to ease down and to calm down. Remember now, you wake up in the morning, we talk, and you still do. I start to say, madam, I don't have time for this. Because in my own, my environment, I want peace. In my space, I want peace. I don't know. I can't be in a room with you and we are not talking.
1: Right.
0: No. So me, I am as not shema. 1, 2, 3, no match. I will not let you come in. No. You see, I'll be giving you space. Before you realize me, I'm gone.
1: Okay.
0: I'm that kind of person. Because it's in the same way, but bonekun. You know, and they have people who have temperament.
1: Yeah.
0: Lots of men have temperament and ego.
1: Yeah.
0: Why am I saying you're talking back? I feed your family.
1: Mm-hmm.
0: You know, like obi slave and his master.
1: Yeah.
0: And every time, you know, you're being enslaved because on an show, because what it's when you degree, you don't have a degree, you don't have any juma.
1: When you degree, ask them,
0: there be.
1: Hey, I can't
0: No, but now degree is a basic thing for everybody to have.
1: Yeah, okay, I'll make a mini reference.
0: You don't have a degree, you don't have any juma. You don't have anything. And when I said, scanners was a money and save. Every time you follow a rich aunties, hey, I want to buy Louis Vuitton bag. I want to buy a, but somebody buying Louis Vuitton bag, or sweat and about Tony Louis Vuitton bag, but because you're getting it from you know, you don't think of tomorrow.
1: Yeah.
0: I have a caller. Hello, good morning.
2: Yeah. Good morning, Sage.
0: Yes, boss. What's your name? Very free.
2: Abdul.
0: Abdul.
2: Yeah.
0: Okay, Abdul, Yanko.
2: Yeah, some today my rainy lekan. Sometimes in the shower, so the binum odiabu. So I send bundle now the best TikTok and put it in the provider man. The madi she knows who provide me my which in the kobaka. I held the look on. As in hell, as in my.
0: I was some gym. Can I was some gym?
2: Yeah. Benefits being in India. Why does so near ready their baby for the video?
0: Wow. Yeah.
2: Wow.
0: Thank you, Abdul. Thank you, Abdul, for calling. Ernie, let's see Abdul here.
1: More Kennedy, I do agree with him. I feel the enemy boy is basic.
0: Hello?
3: Hello?
2: Hello.
0: Yes. But okay. I will already in Kaka.
3: But yeah.
0: Okay. But you know ye. But you was in a will be very free.
3: I'm from Rati.
0: Rati. Okay. Diabeni. Okay.
3: When the stars in my eye,
0: okay.
3: 15 hours. The red flag in our country. That mostly happen in the and as a family, we're one side of the baby.
0: Okay.
3: But you know, I know about the North Moon, the other one, which I'm looking at for me.
0: Okay.
3: Okay.
0: And you want to know, Onion and salt. All right. Thank you. Hello.
4: Hello.
0: Yes, sir. Good morning. This is Mr. Iggy. What's your name?
4: Michael from Patadu.
0: Okay, Michael from Patadu. Michael Yanko.
4: I would rather cry in a Lambo.
0: We are not channeling it to any video, another BB. Yeah, this cast on generally today, and you'll be womba. No, you're going to be busy. Why? Would you stay in the family? Would you stay in the marriage another day, even in relationship? And you'll be telling me, you know, bro. Okay. All right. Thank you, Michael. Rennie.
1: Mr. Iggy.
0: Me more day. I will never stay in an abusive marriage.
1: I will be in and stay.
0: I mean, stay.
1: But then, well, friend, then sometimes you know, say when these topics come up, I know you are centered in now kumbesia for one, forgetting that some men are also abused.
0: I said, very keen. I chanced on some video, but there was the party was way raping. Party was way raping. Benyimba way raping.
1: What's the message for you, son?
0: No, but you see. These are the things that yet may funny a car on Gen Z.
1: Marv was saying the same thing.
0: May funny a car on Gen Z. But if it was other way around, not occurring myself for that, a court case. Mm-hmm. But why the young being funny a car and the one Gen Z?
1: Exactly.
0: Society.
1: When we talk about abuse, pet, no, you push up and be
0: saying, more, I never rip one more. Young coaches can never.
5: I didn't realize, who Mr. Q Nibuha, family, you guys go good anymore, Siano. Mr. Q, yes, and Yana, take it easy. As a woman for the how can I take it easy? Ojam, Nibusa, and my son, and Mukunum, Atoka, my woman, Nemakotaka, and Murugam, after Nipetimachi, ever you show. Woman, if Rabana, and yet you hear me, compare men, dream, Mr. Q Nibibanum, let me who's a mayor bar. Now, man, putting up before your root, a true dear here, and no one said, why am I your said you sure.
6: Kwame!
7: Yes, ma!
6: Who is it?
7: It's Luck!
6: Who?
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6: Hello?
7: The Luckiest is back with his biggest season yet, with more ways than ever to win. Your luck is calling. Will you answer? 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
2: BBC News with Emily Thomas. Israel marks 3 years since the Hamas-led attacks on October the 7th. More than 1,100 people were killed and over 250 taken hostage. Ceremonies began with a minute's silence in Israel. In France, the Interior Minister has banned police from

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1: Corby, kindly play Jerusalem by Kwesi Arthur. Good afternoon, YFM. I am Eric from Sekendi. Please play me Adele, Jerusalem by Kwesi Arthur. Good afternoon, YFM. I am Eric from Sekendi. Please play me Adele by Hello. Okay, play me. Is that the other way around? Play me Hello by Adele because